0: and gentlemen, we are Madcon.
1: We are Madcon.
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I don't even fuck them in missionary. 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
1: 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I promise I swear, I swear. I'm not spitting.